0: Marshall 23 10 cars for a driving complaint. Highway 86 at 3rd Avenue in Lakefield at the Holiday gas station. Jackson County information given for a green pickup, Lincoln Frank Mary 795. The reporting party said they were over center and fog before parking in the gas station parking lot, taking up multiple spots. Information at 1917.
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1: 414.

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0: Hutchinson Cruz, need one for a routine BLS out of Hutchinson 85 going to Capitol Park in St. Paul. Ready now.
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1: 10-4.
2: Thunder from 27 Sunday 3. Go ahead. Transporting one routine to Capitol Park in St. Paul. 2748.

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0: Private, so thank you.
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0: Going to be moving this traffic stop to the hospital. One of the passengers is having difficulty breathing.
1: 10-4, 28-237.
0: They didn't want an ambulance, but from out of state, they wanted to know where the hospital was, so.
1: 10-4.

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0: Myself and 628 will be 10-7. Have a good night.
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0: 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It's about 20 feet long. And we're not getting any registration to come back on this thing, so.
1: Never.

0: Marshall, C470.
1: Yes.
0: Laser towing from the hole, and they are able to handle it. I did give him your state cell if he had questions.
1: Copy. I'll send him some pictures of what we got going on here.
0: 10-4, thank you.

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2: We found a VIN plate in the cabinet in the rig. Can you run that? Possibly Missouri. Run it all 50, please.
1: 10-4.

0: Marshall 2470.
1: Good.
2: I ran through all 50, did not get a return. VIN decoder is saying the third digit, the W, William, and the number 1 before G, George is invalid.
1: Okay, well, that's typed off a picture, so I don't know how else to enter that in.
2: Starbucks.

Cloud 2 instead of first responders for a medical. Cairo 9, 222nd Street, for an individual unconscious laying in the roadway. That was Cairo 9, 222nd Street. Please use ML3. 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
1: 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Female is responsive, intoxicated.
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0: 10-7. Have a good night.
1: 310. Good night.
0: And Marshall, did you give my email?
1: Ten four, I did. I'm just reading it now.
0: Copy.

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And that was 743 6th Street North for a power pole on fire. 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
1: Negative, but I can give them a call.
0: 10-4. It's a small branch on fire, contacting the power line. We'll just make sure that area is safe and stand by.
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1: Go ahead.
0: 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They will call us back with an ETA.
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0: 62772, same traffic, and have a good day, everybody.
1: 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Thank you.
2: Go
1: ahead.
2: I'm logging in ALS until 1800.
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0: Copy. I hope you have a good day.
2: Dispatch 2771.
0: Go ahead.
2: Good morning. Logging in ALS first responder till 7 o'clock when I will have a partner. We'll be on until 1800 then.
0: Gabby, welcome in.

0: Hutchinson Cruz, need 1-3 in Hutch, Main Street South and 2nd Avenue Southwest at a PI.
1: Alignment 2773, copy.
0: 2773, thank you.

0: Winston Chief 1 on my 5.
1: Chief 1.
0: The fire has been put out. The branch that was arcing is no longer contacting the upper wire. There is a branch on the lower ground wire kind of hanging there. There is no immediate threats in the area. I would still have XL come and clean up the scene. Engine 1 is clearing the scene.
1: 517.

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0: Thank you for contacted services. Good morning. You got number on ready?
1: Go ahead.
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0: Just advised another crash. Northbound 35 at the 5-2. Two vehicles are in the ditch, possibly separate crashes or VORs right next to each other. Race and medical are on scene.
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1: 10-4.

0: Marshall 23, 30 cars for animal on the roadway. 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
1: Roger, copy.
0: Sounds like the RP did know of the possible owner. She was going to try to make contact herself.
1: So far, I know the owner is too. 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
0: So far, 622.

0: So that's two to Mecca one or two.
1: Morning, Jason.
0: Morning, Lenny. Tom might be a little late. He's having some sump pump issues. You go get Brown's blade. Bring it up to slats here. We'll start on 93. You got fresh gravel on there. There's a chance of rain coming at 8, so I'm going to have to hold off a little bit, but get the blade checked out and get it up to slats here. Adam, here you can haul with whatever truck you got there at Glencoe. From the Meeker to Hats, you can haul.
1: Copy.
0: Hutch 7.
2: Go ahead.
0: Morning, Jake. Jared's off today. Blake's off today. Joel's off today. You'll be hauling 1605. You're going to Slats. Colin will be hauling 205. He's going to Hats. Dylan will be hauling with 86. He's going to Hats. Make sure he dumps that trailer before he takes off. I'm sure it's full of water. Travis, he'll be using Pat's truck. He can come to Slats here. And he'll be hauling to Slats. Alex, he'll be hauling. He can use Heidi's truck. And Aaron can do his 811 stuff.
2: Sounds good.
0: Jake and Dylan, how many loads did you have last Thursday?
2: Dylan had 6. I think I had 7.
0: Copy. Thank you.

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1: Good.
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1: I'm clear. Go ahead and take it off. You still have it on one shot?
0: Yes, it is still on one shot.
1: Yeah, just leave it on one shot and go ahead and throw it in.
0: 10-4, closing. P-11 now. Showing P-11 tripped open.
1: Okay, I'll look a little further.

0: Unit 5 to engine room. Can you put it on 3-shot and try reclosing it?
1: Ten four, going to 3-shot now. 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
0: I'm clear.
1: 10-4, closing P11L. P11 tripped out again.
0: 10-4, I gotta do some more patrolling.
1: 10-4, I'm gonna put P11 back to 1-shot.

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1: 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Martin 8, 656.
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0: Yeah.
1: You need a hand?
0: 10-4. I'm currently on that tap off waste management where that coon got zapped the other day.
1: Up on the north side of the road there?
2: Mankato.
0: 10-4. I just drove in. I was just checking the line to make sure I can't see any, I can't see it from the road, so I drove in.
2: 1667. Good morning, LB 10-8. Morning, 10-8-7-1.
1: 10-4, I'll meet you up there. You don't need any specific piece of the equipment or anything?
0: Maybe a chainsaw. I already cut branch out in Bisky.
1: 10-4, we'll throw some saws on.
0: And then once we get this figured out, we got secondaries to restore in Bisky.
1: 10-4.
3: Office to lineman.
1: Go ahead.
3: It sounds like you are aware, but we are getting phone calls for outages. I had a report at 240 Dorans and west side of Glen Knoll Park.
1: Yeah, 10-4. We'll radio you in a while to see how many we have left in violation.
3: 10-4.

0: 5, 7.
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0: Should we meet in Bisky?
1: If you think that's best, yeah, we can do that.
0: Yeah, I'm at Waste Management, but I'm not seeing anything, so I'm going to go back into Bisky.
1: Down for it.

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1: 10-4.
0: 10-4, you heard that too?
2: 10-4.

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1: Edward.

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1: Yeah, sir.

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0: Sure. 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
1: That pile to your left, go around it, and then start headed back out this way. He should be headed to the pile we're at.

0: 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Let me know at the end of the day.
1: Copy.

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1: On the south end there?
0: 10-4, I just made it through the trees.
1: 10-4, I'm still up on the north end of Imperial.
0: Okay, I'll let you know when I get there.

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0: Switch P11-10 is open.
1: 10-4, is that that, the one on the north side of 22 by the storage buildings?
0: 10-4.

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1: Go ahead.
0: I'm almost in the yard.
2: 10-4.
1: Unit 7, I'm up here already.
2: 10-4.

0: Unit 7 to Unit 5. Did you drive up these driveways on 130th Street?
1: I did. I looked across the field there from the west towards where Collins just walked out.
0: 10-4, how about this farm place to the most east with two houses on it? Did you go up there?
1: I came down to Imperial, but I didn't drive up into that yard. I looked down to the west on that line.
0: 10-4, I did the same, so I'll drive up the driveway and check it out.
1: Okay, Dan.

0: You dumped the water out of your dealing?
1: Yeah, it's time to get three.
2: Go ahead.
1: You got picked up?
2: 10-4, we're up this next driveway here.
1: Okay, I checked the one to the east of you. Everything looked good. I don't know, we're going to start opening some switches somewhere because we're not finding anything.
2: We're good up here.
1: I'll check this furthest west one too, I guess.
0: Yeah, copy doing.
1: Or did Unit 5 check this one?
2: Unit 5 just checked that one.
3: Jason, I don't think that radio works in that in Orangey. Hit or miss if it works.
1: 10-4. And I won't waste my time.
3: TRP.
2: Are we going to try it again with that switch outside the storage units open?
1: I think we're going to have to.

0: Unit 7 to Unit 4. What's your location?
1: Back at the sound secondary, trimming some trees out of it.
0: 10-4. Are you in the clear enough to try and throw P-11 in again?
2: 371 clear.
1: 10-4, I'm in the clear.
0: Unit 7, Unit 8, you in the clear?
3: 371, copy.
4: 10-4.
0: Unit 7, Unit 5, you're in the clear?
5: Units 3 and 5 are in the clear.
0: Unit 7, engine room?
4: Go ahead, Unit 7.
0: Let's try P-11.
4: Copy that. Closing P-11 now. P-11 is closed and holding.
0: Unit 7 to Unit 8, are you still by the storage sheds?
4: 10-4.
0: I think we got everyone on except Glenn Knoll. Let's do a little switching there and try and get that going again. I'll be meeting you in about 5 minutes.
4: 10-4.

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1: Go ahead.
0: Just for your information, P-11 is still in one shot.
1: Yeah, I'll leave it there for a bit. We gotta figure some stuff out.
0: Copy that.

0: 370 to maintenance.
1: Go ahead.
0: If someone could head over to the clinic, I guess they're having issues with their lights.
1: Okay.
0: Thank you.

0: Winston, Captain One, I'm at the log, copy Paige.
1: And she's actually in the parking lot of 140 Main Avenue West.
0: Copy that.

0: 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You want to write some notes down for us?
1: Copy that. Go ahead.
0: You want to write down that switch P1110 is open and switch P1115 is open.
1: Copy that. I have P1110 and P1115 are both open.
0: 10-4, we're going to run and try something here. We'll let you know. And then let us know if P11 opens up on us.
1: Copy that.

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0: 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Ridgeview was coming from Watertown.
1: Copy that.

0: 377-373.
1: Go ahead. Okay. What's the rest of my call
0: around scene? Yeah, is everything okay? Do you need a hand with anything?
2: 802.
3: Where?
0: All right, 10-4, are you guys heading back then for the meeting?
3: Not at the moment.
0: You sure you don't need us then?
3: Yeah, we're good. We got two of us up here already.
1: What's the Chief 2 to my call?
2: Chief 2.
1: Can you advise the ambulance that will be in the driveway of the drive-thru for the bank? Actually, you can disregard, I hear him coming here.
3: Dietary air handler.
2: Copy.

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1: Go ahead, Unit 7.
0: Can you put P12 on one shot?
1: I did not copy. Could you repeat?
0: Can you put P12 on one shot?
1: 10-4, P12 going to one shot now. P12 is in one shot.
0: We are up near 16th and like Chandler. We're going to try and take a section of P11 here, the trailer park, and throw it onto P12 is our goal.
1: Copy that.

0: 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We're going to throw in these cutouts to tie this section to P12.
1: Copy that. We will watch load.

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1: Go ahead.
0: Yeah, sounds like you guys are still having troubles. Do you want us to stick around here for the meeting or just get started?
2: Corey's on his way down. You're going to grab him the office?
0: Do you need a hand up there then, or what's going on?
2: Nope, not right now. We're just trying to figure out how to get the unit going.

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0: 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Should we put that back in a 3-shot?
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0: checking the software computer for the ATS ASCO, because they'll be coming this morning to work on that issue we have there. Do you know where there's a fuse puller? Actually, there might be one in that toolbox in the boiler room. Let me go check quick. I'm right next door. There used to be one in the drawer where all the fuses were. Yeah, there used to be. I don't know what happened to that, but I think there was more. Let me look here in this toolbox quick.
1: Hey, Dirty.
2: 376. I got two of them I can bring up to you. Engine room 2 and 7.
3: 377. Corey's on his way down. Can't find one. We'll just grab a flyer.
2: I have two of them. I'll meet him by the laundry room.
4: I think it was 407, guys.
3: Good.
1: Go for it.
5: Waste management is closed in and generating power now.
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0: All right, that brought me to there. I also got one from the toolbox, too.
4: I get OSB 634 status.
3: Go for it.
4: 831.

0: New way, Jason?
1: Yeah, she's a Valkyrie.
0: Kind of gets old taking the same route every time now.
1: Yeah.
0: Did you follow me or not?
1: I know, it's just, I didn't know if you were going to do something else real quick, so I figured, well, I better not follow him.
2: What's the rescue off the cloud, ground seat?
0: Alright. You get to the pit, you can follow me back from there.
3: 833.

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1: We're in the process of hooking up the last house.
0: 10-4, do you need anything brought to Biscay for you?
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0: 10-4, we're heading out to 130 if there's still an outage out there.
1: 10-4, we'll head that way when we're done.

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0: Ken, are you in that mix truck?
1: Dan Gordon.
0: Yeah, turn around and bring that back. We don't need that sitting down there. I'll give you a ride. I forgot something. I'm going back to the shop.
1: Dan Gordon.

0: 23-10 Carver Motors Assist. Westbound Highway 60, milepost 5-3, it'd be a Chrysler Concord on the shoulder with a tire that popped. Requesting lights for River Towing is also en route.
1: 37 from Jackson.

0: 376-373.
1: Go ahead.
0: Are you back on site?
1: Yeah, I'm back up here on the roof.
0: So because of the, I'll pop up there because we should do a different sequence as far as how to turn things back on there probably.
1: Sure, I'm just popping fuses in now. They're a good fit, so I'll wait for you to come up here.
0: I'm in route.

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0: Copy the alert.
1: That's what I hope for.
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1: 603, go ahead.
2: We have crash cushions, I think, in the right way, and they're up there spraying the guardrail right now through there.
0: 10-4, I'll get a sign up if you could just let me know when they clear.
2: Perfect, I'll do that. Thank you.
0: Thank you. I'll see you up there, 943.
3: Yeah, it takes 15 minutes delay to run an alarm through the backup dialer, and the other one still isn't working. But just let it ring through so that we make sure that one's working.
1: Copy. I did acknowledge it already, so I'm just going to set off a backup alarm or a spare alarm just so we'll see if that works.
3: And you got to contact water and let them know if they got the on-call phone.
1: 10-4, I can do that.

0: We sewer to STL.
1: Go ahead for the STL.
0: Yeah, I forgot also, there should be one of those message boards southbound at around like the 79, I think it is. Can we get the same message put on that one also?
1: Devin, I'll get that up for you. STL clear 946.
2: Thank you.

0: 376 to 379.
1: Go ahead.
0: Operating rooms done surgery. One of the access panels on the ceiling opened up while they were doing surgery. They need that closed back up so they can continue. So somebody, I need you to hop down there with a ladder and get the access panel pushed back up. It's in OR1, I believe.
1: Good.
0: Come again?
1: On my way.
0: 10-4.

0: 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SV441. I'm going to be 10-7. Good night.
1: Have a good night, 10-7, 10 o'clock.

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0: Just received a call from a resident at 609 Ash Street and still are out of power there. Could you check it out?
1: 10-4.

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I'm going to Winston First Responders for a medical in Victor Township of Howard Lake, 11769 110th Street for an elderly male, low oxygen, low blood pressure. He'll be on the right fire main. McLeod, Winston First Responders for a medical, 11769 110th Street, Victor Township, Howard Lake. He'll be on the right fire main. McLeod County Clear, 1046.

0: Put on 503 Winstead First Responders. We have another medical at Lindenwood Apartments, 215 Linden Avenue West, apartment 111 for a low pulse. 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We'll be on ML3, McLeod County Clear, 1053.
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0: Winston, engine 1 of a cloud will be en route with a crew of 3 to the call on Lindenwood, area Linden Avenue.
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1: Go ahead.
0: You still on scene then, Lyndon?
1: Yeah, and we just got here. 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
0: Give me that.

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1: Maybe about a half hour to dump, or else I'm heading west on 10th Street. By St. Pius.
0: 10-4.

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2: Yeah, Caleb and I topped off the distributor, so whenever you get back, if one of those guys got time, they can drop the distributor off in Olivia and plug it in.

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0: We had a car accident. I'm sure if anybody's injured. I'll give you a mile marker. It's on 169 South.

0: Mankato 207 dispatch.
1: Go ahead.
0: The accident's going to be at about 51.
1: Time for southbound at the 5-1. How many vehicles and any lane blockage?
0: It is going southbound. Lane is blocked. Unsure of injuries right now. I'm going to check out.
1: Mankato 2220 cars for 1050 blocking unknown injuries. Called in by DOT southbound 169 milepost 5-1.
2: 256 from Wasika.
1: Temporal start medical. Temporal start medical as well. 1130.
0: 207 to dispatch.
1: Go ahead.
0: I would get EMF coming.
1: Stafford, do we need fire too for extrication at all, or can you advise on extent of injuries?
0: There is no extrication needed. She is dazed. She's confused right now, but everybody is out of the vehicle.
1: I copy. How many vehicles are involved?
0: Two vehicles, and the left lane is blocked.
1: Super.
3: 134, Mankato.
1: 134, standby.

0: SB-134, go ahead.
1: I'll let over that correction of the DO. You said it was blocking and unknown injuries?
0: 10-4. We ferry medical with the county, and DOT advised it's blocking the left lane.
1: Yeah,

0: Thank you, Elliot. You go ahead.
1: Yeah, the one vehicle is kind of in both lanes. The other vehicle is off. I did notify Mankato 2 about getting questions coming out here.
0: Jennifer, what kind of vehicles are they?
1: We got like a gray Impala, and it's a black. I'll go back to that other vehicle. Second vehicle is a black Ford Fusion.
0: Jennifer, I'll get at least one tow started for now for the one that's blocking.
1: Jennifer.

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Copy.

Mankato 2020 Griffin Plus still not blocking. Westbound 14, mile post 132 via Dodge pickup pulling a trailer, appeared to be a flat tire. Calling bypass by info at Columbus 2.

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0: Just FYI, nobody's getting transported. They both signed off. We got the one vehicle out of the lane of traffic.
1: Pepper, so just still need the one tow, correct?
0: I'm probably going to need a tow for two vehicles total.
1: Pepper, I can get a second one going.

0: 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It's showing up in basement zone 134. 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Time your page is 1209.
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0: Hutch Chief 1, McLeod, you can show me out at Citizens Bank.
1: Chief 1, you're out at 1214.
0: So far, just a little bit. Very good. You're just going to bend that mud flap down.

0: Hutch Cruz, D14 Code 3 in Hutchinson, I-48 Franklin Street Southwest. How's it going?
1: 2774.
0: 2774, copy. 1217.

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1: G4.
0: I'll be clear, Citizens Bank. Contractor or construction crew outside were cutting concrete was what tripped it. They're going to be working all day. The alarm is reset. However, if you can just make a note, any alarms that come in through the remainder of today, just contact officer only, unless you get a 911 call or something different.
1: 10-4-12-22.
0: And you can clear ML3.
1: 12-22.

0: Mankato 22 20 cars for a stall blocking. Arcalon Highway 22 at Hoffman via Nissan Rogue blocking the left lane. I'll search.
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2: 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I'll take a look.
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1: Still on 34.
0: I got to push to the intersection where on the left median shoulder. I'll see you around for lights.
1: Tower 1237.

0: My class 500 units in Winston, first responders needed for a medical, Lindenwood Apartments, 215 Linden Avenue West, apartment number 210, for a 63-year-old female that is not feeling well, has a high blood pressure. 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
0: 1239.

0: 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We're now to Glencoe with one.
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0: 372-373. 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Do we have any extra of them fuses you got?
1: Yeah, there's two of them inside the unit by that controller.
0: Okay, is the same two blue as the first time, correct?
1: Yeah, I ran for about a minute and then tick-tock out.
0: Okay, he's going to go up there and check it out.
1: 10-4.

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2: He said Rescue 1 to McLeod, we're at the call.
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Hold it. 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They left it open. Yeah, I can do that.

0: Akito 2220 goes for stall blocking. Northbound 169 at West Lind. It'll be a red Buick Enclave stalled in the right lane.
1: 256 from 14 in Luray.
0: Thirteen oh one.

0: Marshall, 23, 10 cars for a stall not blocking. Highway 30 between Sorden and Westbrook. Beef gray, dark grayish, blue trailblazer on the shoulder. Mom and three kids in the vehicle we see.
1: Four 87 copies, North Jackson, Highway 71.
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1: Why?
0: Yeah, we had a couple message boards on 169, one at the 69 and one around the 79 that we had messages put on. I was just letting you know we're out of the area, so those could be switched back.
1: Thank you.

0: make it out 22-20 cars for a, I believe it's two vehicle involved, 1050, Highway 22, milepost 46, passenger car in the ditch and a boat, pickup with a boat on the shoulder.
1: 256 from 169 Westland.
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0: Thank you. Pressure Marshall SP 41, go ahead.
1: I'll be 10-8 for an escort. My computer will not even load or start up, so I won't even be on MPS today, I don't believe.
0: Zephyr 13-22.

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0: I picked up two because that's all they had left.
1: 10-4.

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0: That turning out pretty good for your landing. 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Yeah, I still got moisture here. I mean, the hard pack is there's not much, but the edges have some, so it's mixing in.
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3: That's cruising one for code 3 in Hutchinson, 1255 Highway 7, unit number 17, Carnival.
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0: We've been canceled by PD, no patient contact.
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0: I have one. Copy. Let Lenny get out of the way first.
1: 7-1 on scene.
2: 1355.
0: Okay, go ahead and send yours. Lenny, are you done then?

0: obviously take a quick look and see how it looks. I think that one edge where that chuck is going over right now could probably use it a little bit yet.
1: Copy.

0: Just both of you hold up traffic for a minute or two, and I'll try and backtrack a little bit there.
1: Copy.
2: Copy.

0: Yeah, I think it should be good, though, Lenny. It looks good, in my opinion. So I can back up and look at it.
1: .481, Marshall.
2: .381.
1: 10-7 from Escort. Have a good day.
2: You as well, 1400.
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0: Hey, Tom, the other one was eastbound or westbound side?
1: It was westbound side, but there wasn't much. Like I said, it was just one little hole at the beginning, and that's about it. So if you want to just back drag a little bit into there, you can. Otherwise, yeah, it's pretty good.
0: Copy. Yeah, I'll just back drag it quick and keep it nice. I'll get out of there.
1: Sounds good.

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1: 2774, copy, sworn out.

0: What's happening, Alex?
1: Yep.
0: When you get into Silver Lake, check. I think you might be leaking something. There's a little puddle on the road here.
1: Alright.
0: I know that lift cylinder on that pup trailer leaks, but hopefully it's not leaking worse. Like I say, there's a decent puddle on the road.
1: Alright.
2: Like go to the slats one.
0: Go ahead.
2: Pat, I was wondering where you want me to start. Start what? Blading, I'm supposed to make sure you get the north end up here all touched up.
3: State Patrol Hutchinson, DOT Patrol Hutchinson, DOT.
0: The Fletch 2.
3: Highway 212, just on the west side of Hector near Mount Post 90, have a report about a smaller chair and a toolbox in the roadway.
0: 86, I checked this morning. That one looked good. I did 79, and I'm on 71, so if you're in this area, I guess I'd do number 60. That one always seems to need some work.
4: Yep, 10-4. We'll take care of that.
3: Copy, thanks. 14-12.
2: Copy. I'll start up 16 there.
0: That'll work. Thank you. Lenny, did you already do 93?
2: Yeah, I was on that all morning.
0: Copy. A little soft with the new gravel.
2: That wasn't too bad. It blended in real nice, mixed up, and turned out pretty decent.
0: Sounds good.
5: Hey, Tommy, I think everybody is gone from there. If you want to push up and wait till someone gets back, you can run the loader for you to get that stuff off the back.
1: Sounds good.

0: And Lenny, if you're up north here, if you just want to set that bleed at hats or slats tonight, that's fine. Grab one of these pickups and run back. Copy.
1: 2774 is on scene.
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1: Copy, clear, one signed AMA. You close Glencoe 2771, you can have back touch.
0: 2771, copy that.

0: Slash through the Glencoe too.
1: Yeah, go ahead.
0: Yeah, then the Ziggy went and swapped trucks with you, so the other one will be in the shed, put away, so if you don't make it there, you don't have to worry about it.
1: You're talking down in Brown, right?
0: Yeah, 10-4 down in Brown.
1: Copy that.

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0: Is anybody with you, Chief?
1: Jovi's back at the shop. He needs a ride out.
0: Okay, just hang tight.

0: 376, 378.
1: Go ahead.
0: Do you know how much of that flex we have left that we hook on to the HEPA fans?
1: We have two hoses that are probably 10 to 15 feet where you need them.
0: Well, Steve with Market and Johnson would like to borrow them. They forgot to send his hoses with the machines that he needed to set up in Metal Ridge, so I said I would check into it, see if we had some that he could borrow temporary until his show up. So you're saying we have two that are 10 to 15 feet?
1: Correct. One's in the basement, and I think there's one up by me, but I could check.
0: That won't short you any, right? You got everything you need for acute care, MedSurg?
1: Correct. I'm all set up.
0: Can you verify that there's two hunks left for me so I can call them back and let them know that we have two chunks?
1: Yeah, like I said, for sure one in the basement, but I can't remember what's all up by me.

0: 378-376.
1: Go ahead.
0: Yeah, up here I do have another 10 footer or so.
1: So you're saying we got about 20 feet of holes, basically, with the one in the basement?
0: Yeah, give or take a few feet.
1: 10-4. Thanks.

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1: Steve, I'll be
0: Penny.
1: Penny, 1459.

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1: 1663.
0: 10-7, have a good day.
1: He's off, Your Honor.
2: Did we have more?
3: Yeah, it's P78, thank you.
1: It's P78.
3: 10-7, have a good afternoon.
1: He's off on 7-1500.
2: What did you say? You have more in the hopper?
0: 1768, Marshall.
1: 1768.
2: Is the hopper out?
0: I'll be 10-7. Have a good night.
1: He's off 1500.
2: I have no idea. Joby jumped in with Gabe, and I'm assuming it is.
3: Okay.

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0: 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Have a good day.
1: He's lost the 10-3.

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0: 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Have a good day.
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1: Marshall 23, 20 cars, Carson area, information on Andrea, calling Eastbound I-90 from milepost 24, beyond a white Chevy Cruze, 883 Edward Charles, brake checking and varying speeds, Eastbound 90 from milepost 24, information at 1531.
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0: Adam, are you going for another one?
1: I gotta get back down to Glencoe and I gotta get fuel lights on.
0: Copy that.
2: Dylan, I was just at the Diesel Island. I'm on my way back to you.
0: Say that one more time.
2: I got the last load on me. I'm just headed back to Diesel Island right now, and the left flanker's still on orangey.
0: Sounds good.

0: Alex have another load, or you're the last?
1: Alex was hauling this flat. 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
0: Gotcha. I got confused there for a minute.

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New Almond, Fresh on Grand Couple Eastbound Highway 14 from North Garden Street. VNA, black passenger car, King Frank Boy 196. Right out of red light. Eastbound 14 from North Garden, information only 1549.

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1: Good.
0: Would you be so kind as to log me out of my squad, please?
1: Copy that. Good.
0: Hey, let's do these 05.
1: Good morning, how are you, Jeff?
2: SP646, Marshall.
1: SP646.
2: I'll be dead after shift. Good afternoon.
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Marshall 2320 and 2310 cars for an AOA 1065 for a fresh hit and run that happened in the Walmart parking lot in Worthington. Suspect was believed to be a blue Hyundai Accent sedan, plate Kevin King, George Tom 159. Driver of suspect.

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0: 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Have a good night.
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0: 24377. Two, four, three, seven, go ahead.
1: If by chance my emergency button just went off, you can disregard it. It was accidental. Thank you.
0: 10-4.

0: Marshall 2320 cars for a debris. It's going to be westbound Highway 60 and Highway 59 in the roundabout. In the lane of traffic, a rendering truck lost pig remains. Again, that's going to be Highway 60 and Highway 59 in the roundabout.
1: 620, I copied that from Worthington. Can you see if MnDOT is available?
2: 10-4, we can make a call. 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
0: 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It's actually going to be quite a bit in the lane.
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2: 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They're going to probably want to scoop it up and clean it off the road. 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
1: 10-4.

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1: I'm on scene on Highway 59 and County Road 35 in the roundabout in Worthington. I think a rendering truck lost part of his load in the roundabout. We'll have some guys coming in here to get this kind of cleaned up, but we'll be down to one lane in the roundabout. The the eastbound lanes coming into the roundabout on Highway 59. At County Road 35.
0: Copy that. We have a trooper out there. We're just about to call you.
1: Okay, 10-4. Probably be 20-minute ETA before I get anybody in here to put some equipment.
0: 10-4, thank you.

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Mankato, 2220 Crossford Drive. 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
1: 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Have a good night.
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My kid of 2240 cars on a driver's complaint. Southbound Highway 22 and Jade Ave. And a gray Toyota crossover plate given Tom George XA 053. Crossing Center and Fog. 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

0: Marshall C-628.
1: Good.
0: I have the county on the line. You're inquiring, do you still want fire out there to pressure wash?
1: Yeah, 10-4. That's per MnDOT's request. They don't think their water truck is going to have enough water pressure.
0: I got that. Well, thank you.
2: 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If you want to log me off, I'll be logging back in as a VLS first responder until 2000.
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1: From far as they are.

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Silver Lake Ambulance. 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

0: Would you please call the ED? They're having an issue with an outlet pulled out of the wall.
1: Okay. What's the number?
0: Do you want an extension or a number?
1: Just an extension.
0: 7835.
1: Thank you.
0: Thank you.

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0: We received a phone call from a lady at PetSmart for a hot smell. Can you send me an active 911 and an officer-only ML channel for this call?
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1: Go ahead.
0: Do you need law enforcement to respond? And then we'll put you on ML4.
1: Copy. 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
0: Happy. 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
0: Oxygen at 5, give me a call. You can show me on scene, PetSmart. 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
0: You know that.

0: Huskers. I need one for a transfer out of Hutchinson. 705 going to Mille Lacs.
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0: 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We walk in with a thermal, check the back room. No haze, nothing hot. 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
2: Can you log out 372 real quick? We just got to add the second member to the unit.
1: Will do.
2: Thank you, sir.